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2: Two new crashes to tell you about. 80 westbound off Rock Boulevard. That's near the Nugget Corridor, so be on the lookout for added congestion through there since it tends to get narrow. The second one is on 80 eastbound on Wells Avenue. That's likely under the overpass, so that'll cause a delay for everyone going through there. I can see some sluggish streets, boulevards actually, on Sparks and Vista between 80 and Bering Boulevard. Speaking of sluggish, 80 westbound from USA Parkway to Lockwood. That's going to take the cake this hour. It's about a 28-minute delay currently. 580 northbound, that's moving slow too from Neal Road to the Spaghetti Bowl. And then after that, you can expect more heavy congestion from the bowl up to Panther Valley.
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4: Hey, hey, it's forecaster Irena Plunkett here with your Reno forecast. Tonight, clear skies with a low around 53 degrees. Thursday looks beautiful with a high of 88. Rounding out the week with a daytime high in the upper 80s on Friday. By Saturday and Sunday, it'll be significantly cooler with daytime highs in the 70s and 60s ahead of your next chance of storms on Columbus Day. That's your Weather Authority forecast.
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0: sides of the dog in the fight. 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
2: On the board, I've got a crash on 80 westbound off Rock Boulevard. I've got a road hazard being reported on 80 westbound at Keystone Avenue. Be on the lookout for that. No telling what that is. And a brand new crash on East McCarran in the northbound direction and Gregg Street. Now, you know, a lot of people coming out of the industrial area this time of the night, so be on the lookout for added congestion there. Another place with certain congestion is 80 westbound from USA Parkway to Patrick. That is red. Good news on 580 northbound. That's lightened up a bit, but you can still get some congestion between Mill Street and the Spaghetti Bowl. And after the Spaghetti Bowl, 395 northbound is looking rather calm. I'll say moderate just in case.
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0: Before you accept another job offer, make one call to 3D Concrete and ask about the biggest sign-on bonus in company history.
1: That crash from last hour is still on the board. 80 westbound off Rock Boulevard. Be on the lookout for the tail end of cleanup there. The other crash is new. That one being reported on East McCarran in the northbound direction at the intersection of Gregg Street. Now, you know that area gets hectic with traffic coming out of the industrial area, so that can lengthen your journey there. Another long journey awaits if you're coming into Sparks on 80 westbound from USA Parkway. Those two lanes are loaded with pockets of congestion into Vista Boulevard. In Carson, 50 westbound is experiencing a flurry of wheels from South Carson Street up to Dinosaur Rock. So that's going to affect you if you're headed up to South Lake. And 395 northbound is moving slow from the Spaghetti Bowl up to Parr Boulevard.
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3: Hey, hey, it's forecaster Irena Plunkett here with your Reno forecast. Tonight, clear skies with a low around 53 degrees. Thursday looks beautiful with a high of 88. Rounding out the week, with the daytime high in the upper 80s on Friday. By Saturday and Sunday, it'll be significantly cooler with daytime highs in the 70s and 60s ahead of your next chance of storms on Columbus Day. That's your Weather Authority forecast.
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1: I was just a kid, a nine-year-old kid that had an emotional problem. I was not a criminal. My father was married to a woman who didn't want me. She already had two sons of her own. She wanted my sisters, but not me. So they took me down to the court and said they couldn't handle me, and they sent me to an institution as if I was an animal, a criminal, whatever. And from that point in my life on, I was continuously in one institution after another because I rebelled. I ran away with older boys who stole a car. Then I was involved in car theft. Then it was a crime. Then I was a criminal. Then I was on probation or parole. Then I was out. I stayed out after 11 o'clock. You know, they bust your curfew. They bust your nuts. They send you back to the joint. You know, I got busted for possession of obscene literature. I had two pictures in my wallet of a naked girl. Right. I went to prison for 1 to 7 years. I did 6.5 years for possession of obscene literature and is now not even a crime.
2: Well, it was all that I could do.

Western song. I wrote him back a letter and I told him it was not the perfect country and Western song because he hadn't said anything at all about mama or trains or trucks or prison or getting drunk. Well, he sat down and wrote another verse to the song and he sent it to me, and after reading it, I realized that my friend had written the perfect country and Western song, and I felt obliged to include it on this album.

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3: That crash from last hour is still on the board. 80 westbound off Rock Boulevard. Be on the lookout for the tail end of cleanup there. The other crash is new. That one being reported on East McCarran in the northbound direction at the intersection of Gregg Street. Now, you know that area gets hectic with traffic coming out of the industrial area, so that can lengthen your journey there. Another long journey awaits if you're coming into Sparks on 80 westbound from USA Parkway. Those two lanes are loaded with pockets of congestion into Vista Boulevard. In Carson, 50 westbound is experiencing a flurry of wheels from South Carson Street up to Dinosaur Rock. So that's going to affect you if you're headed up to South Lake. And 395 northbound is moving slow from Spaghetti Bowl up to Parr Boulevard.
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1: Hank is here to chew bubblegum and hit play on another Hankathon. And it's all out of bubblegum. Oh, wait. Found some.

0: with some meat on its bones. The Legends of Country.
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1: Well, I actually learned it from a Casey Burns, who is the daughter of Burt Burns, who co-wrote that song. She lives here in Nashville, and a friend of mine, James House, recorded on her country, and that's how I learned it. And so when I was recording the record, I was going around saying, you know, yeah, I'm recording this Janis Joplin piece of my heart, and I really didn't know how big that song was, honestly, because I was born in 67, and that was released in 68, yeah, and I just didn't listen, you know, to that kind of music. So I'd go around saying that, and people, the look on their face would be like, you're doing what? Janis Joplin? And so I went to Warner Brothers and said, what's the deal about this song? And they said, have you never heard Janis Joplin's version? And I said, no, I learned it from this demo, the country version. And they said, child, child, child, we got to wake you up.

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1: Abraham Lincoln, at the age of 8, had an axe put into his hands and never stopped working as he grew large and notably strong in the American frontier, clearing land, building cabins, fences, plowing fields, cutting hay, and endlessly chopping firewood. On top of this, Abe's father hired him out to neighbors, claiming all of his hard-earned wages. Lincoln recalled, "My father taught me to work, but not to love it. I never did like to work, and I don't deny it. I'd rather read, tell stories, crack jokes, talk, laugh, anything but work." Lincoln despised his years of backbreaking labor, deciding to study law and make his future living as the honest lawyer we all know. This has been A Penny for Your Thoughts, presented by Lincoln Heating and Air.
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7: 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But history also tells of President Lincoln being shot by John Wilkes Booth. 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
0: Wait a minute. Isn't that how it's supposed to work? This is Hank.

0: in the Hank FM studio with Joe Bossel of the Oak Ridge Boys.
1: William Lee Golden is a visionary. He's a visionary dude, man. Golden sits and thinks many times way on out there ahead. And you'd be amazed at how many of those things that William Lee Golden has sat around and thought and dreamed about that we've been able to put into action and make it happen. Richard is a quiet guy. He's a loner. I've known him since I was 15 years old. I love this man to death. I talk 25,000 times more words a day, probably, than Richard Sturban. And me and him are best friends. And he's a common sense guy. He's a steady guy. He's a consistent guy. You need that. You need that kind of anchor.

0: with a medical alert bracelet that says, you can't kill him. We tried. 7 times.
1: Why won't you die?
0: This is Hank.

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0: Oh, that's right. You.
2: Thank you. I appreciate it. 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
0: Live, local, and loving it. Crank it to Hank.

0: working hard to play the great songs the other guys hardly play. The Legends of Country, Hank Haffner.
1: While Abraham Lincoln was not shy about his religious faith, he didn't want it overly inserted in any of his campaigns. One day, while debating a preacher who was running against him for office, his opponent stood up in church and said, "Everyone who wants to go to heaven, please stand." Lincoln remained seated. The preacher continued, "Everyone who wants to go to hell, please stand." Lincoln again did not rise. "Just where are you going, Mr. Lincoln?" "Me?" he said with a sly grin on his face. "I'm going to Congress." This has been A Penny for Your Thoughts, presented by Lincoln Heating and Air.
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3: 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Love the music. Keep it up. You know why Hank bought the wiener dog? Because he wanted to get along, little doggy.
2: 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You guys rock.
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Tanya Tucker here. Look, I hear you've been talking in your sleep again, muttering something about pickup trucks, hunting things, I don't know, bacon? 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
0: Don't hate Hank because he's beautiful. 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
1: Yeah, that was the first job I had in Nashville, and I worked there for about 3.5 years. Well, I was a singer who became a cook and then became a singer and got away from cooking, I guess. You know, I started working in the kitchen, of course, and then I started singing, and there for a while I would go in the evening and clean up the place and then cook for a while and then sing for a while that night.

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1: Playing a hell of a lot more of the good stuff than anyone else. 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
0: If Hank squeezes any more music into this next nonstop Hankathon, it's going to be tighter than the girdle of a minister's wife.

0: robot sounded a heck of a lot cooler than it actually turned out to be. But at least he does get some cool phone calls from humans.
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3: 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You know why Hank bought the wiener dog? 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
1: I married a guy from North Carolina. His name is spelled Lovelace, but they pronounced it Loveless. 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

0: We all know the government listens in on our phone calls. 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

0: friends and music like this, who needs anyone other than Hank? Am I right? Hank FM. Well, now, I got a spooky little tale to tell you. The wind's howling through the Sierra. The moon's kind of spooky, too. And somewhere out there in the darkness, a lonely bicycle is howling. Please fix me. Well, don't be scared, partner. That's just your bike sitting in the garage waiting for you to quit ignoring it. Because the valley's back, the mountains are back, and October's giving us some of the best riding weather of the year before ski season rolls in like the Headless Horseman. And if your rig needs some witchcraft of its own, Sierra Cyclesmith is turning around most repairs in just a couple of days. Now, that's some kind of black magic I can get behind. And whoa, hold on to your cowboy hat for this one. Halloween and Nevada Day are on the same day. 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
1: Hang around Nashville too much? I don't know. Maybe there's something in that. Not really that much. No, I was so busy in the 70s, I was traveling most of the time. I would come down and spend some time with some friends of mine once in a while, but I recorded mostly down in Muscle Shoals, Alabama. I've lived in California for the last 25 years. Actually, more than that, I guess 26 years. But I would pass through there, and I've cut a couple albums in Nashville, and I've got a lot of friends there.
2: Back a few months ago, I was headlining a great big nightclub. And he put me up a couple of days early. I came in a couple of days early, and they put me up at what they call the Star Suite. Now, here I am, headliner in one of the biggest nightclubs in the country, and I wake up at 8 o'clock in the morning in this Star Suite, all by myself. Yeah, that's what I said, aw. But I did what I've always done, man, to cheer myself up. I picked up my guitar, I sat down, I wrote me a little song. Now this is how it feels, to be alone at the top of the hill, and trying to figure out why.

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0: you're trying to wash up all the ink, you know you've got it cranked to the Legends of Country. 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
1: News 4 Chief Meteorologist Matt Monroe with today's Reno forecast. Another sunny and very warm October day. We're shooting for highs of 87 degrees. No records today. The record is 91, set back in 1965. Light winds out of the northeast between 5 and 10. Have a fantastic day.
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0: Hank is about to demolish your short attention span with his extremely long Hit Packed Hankathon. 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
2: The roads are starting off clear. I'm Terry with a look at your morning commute. Your drive through the Truckee Meadows this Thursday morning is starting off crash and incident free. Although we have our usual hot spots that we're keeping an eye on, like the drive out to USA Parkway, which has cleared up a lot and is looking pretty good for the most part, with moderate traffic reported on 80 eastbound between Vista and Patrick. The drive out of the North Valleys this morning is looking pretty good, with light traffic reported on southbound 395 with your slowdowns starting near Clear Acre. Spanish Springs, you're waking up to light traffic on southbound Pyramid Highway with your slowdowns between Eagle Canyon and Los Altos. I'm Terry with a look at your morning commute.
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4: News 4 Chief Meteorologist Matt Monroe with today's Lake Tahoe forecast. Another beautiful, unseasonably warm day. High temperatures in South Lake specifically. We're shooting for 79 degrees. The all-time record high is 77. We're going to be very close to tying or breaking that, and the winds are calm. Have a phenomenal day.
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2: The roads remain clear. I'm Terry with a look at your morning commute. Your drive through the Truckee Meadows this Thursday morning remains crash and incident free, although we have our usual slowdowns in and around the Spaghetti Bowl and on both major freeways. The drive out of the North Valleys is pretty heavy at the moment on southbound 395, especially between Lemon Drive and Clear Acre. The drive out to USA Parkway is in the moderate range on eastbound 80 between Vista and Patrick. Spanish Springs, you're waking up to moderate traffic on southbound Pyramid Highway with your slowdowns near Los Altos. I'm Terry with a look at your morning commute.
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1: The roads remain clear. I'm Terry with a look at your morning commute. Your drive through the Truckee Meadows this Thursday morning remains crash and incident free, although we have our usual slowdowns in and around the Spaghetti Bowl and on both major freeways. The drive out of the North Valleys is pretty heavy at the moment on southbound 395, especially between Lemon Drive and Clear Acre. The drive out to USA Parkway is in the moderate range on eastbound 80 between Vista and Patrick. Spanish Springs, you're waking up to moderate traffic on southbound Pyramid Highway with your slowdowns near Los Altos. I'm Terry with a look at your morning commute.
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2: Crash in the North Valleys. I'm Terry with a look at your morning commute. Nevada State Police are on scene working to clear a crash in the North Valleys on 395 southbound, just north of Golden Valley. That crash is in the shoulder. Watch out for possible delays there. The drive out of the North Valleys once you get past that crash is in the moderate to heavy range between Golden Valley and the Spaghetti Bowl. The drive out to USA Parkway is looking pretty good with moderate traffic reported on 80 eastbound between Vista and Patrick. Spanish Springs, you're waking up to light to moderate traffic on southbound Pyramid Highway with your congestion building up between Eagle Canyon and Los Altos. I'm Terry with a look at your morning commute.
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5: News 4 Chief Meteorologist Matt Monroe with today's Lake Tahoe forecast. Another beautiful, unseasonably warm day. High temperatures in South Lake specifically. We're shooting for 79 degrees. The all-time record high is 77. We're going to be very close to tying or breaking that, and the winds are calm. Have a phenomenal day.
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12: While Abraham Lincoln was not shy about his religious faith, he didn't want it overly inserted in any of his campaigns. 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

0: Well, the first record was Wild Eyed Dream, which is the name of my album. That went to 24 on the chart. And my second record was Crime of Passion, and that broke the top 10. It stopped at number 7 in the nation on Billboard. And that really got the ball rolling for me. It gave me a little recognition. And then my third record was Somebody Lied, and that made it to number 1. And it was 16 weeks before it made it to number 1, so that was good, you know.
1: Well, I'm glad that

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1: We're at the bees.
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2: The roads are now clear. I'm Terry with a look at your morning commute. Your drive through the Truckee Meadows at Thursday morning is now crash and incident free. Although we have our usual hot spots that we're keeping an eye on, like the drive out of the North Valleys, which is in the moderate range on southbound 395 with your slowdowns near Lemon Drive and also Clear Acre. The drive out to USA Parkway is looking pretty good as well, with moderate traffic reported on 80 eastbound between Vista and Patrick. Spanish Springs, you're waking up to light to moderate traffic on southbound Pyramid Highway, but keep an eye on for some congestion building up between Eagle Canyon and Los Altos. I'm Terry with a look at your morning commute.
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1: The roads are now clear. I'm Terry with a look at your morning commute. Your drive through the Truckee Meadows at Thursday morning is now crash and incident free. Although we have our usual hot spots that we're keeping an eye on, like the drive out of the North Valleys, which is in the moderate range on southbound 395 with your slowdowns near Lemon Drive and also Clear Acre. The drive out to USA Parkway is looking pretty good as well, with moderate traffic reported on 80 eastbound between Vista and Patrick. Spanish Springs, you're waking up to light to moderate traffic on southbound Pyramid Highway, but keep an eye on for some congestion building up between Eagle Canyon and Los Altos. I'm Terry with a look at your morning commute.
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3: Crash and Fernley. I'm Terry with a look at your morning commute. Nevada State Police east of Fernley are working to clear a crash on Highway 50 alternate near Red Rock Road. This crash is affecting the westbound lanes of traffic. Watch out for delays there. The drive out to USA Parkway is looking pretty good with moderate traffic reported on 80 eastbound between Vista and Patrick. The drive out of the North Valleys is in the moderate to heavy range on southbound 395 with your slowdowns near Lemon Drive and also Clear Acre. Spanish Springs, you're waking up to light traffic on southbound Pyramid Highway. Watch out for a few slowdowns as you approach Los Altos. I'm Terry with a look at your morning commute.
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4: News 4 Chief Meteorologist Matt Monroe with today's Reno forecast. Another sunny and very warm October day. We're shooting for highs of 87 degrees. No records today. The record is 91, set back in 1965. Light winds out of the northeast between 5 and 10. Have a fantastic day.
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1: Well, this was nearly a year ago. It was New Year's Eve in Belton, Texas, which is right in the heart of Texas up near Temple. And we performed at the Bell County Expo Center, which is about a 10,000-seat capacity dome. And we started our show out, and we played A Better Man about 8 or 9 times that night while the film crew took footage from that and of the dancers. We had a big dance floor out in front. And we filmed that until the end of the show, which was just after midnight, and we took a break, ate some breakfast, and then started filming all the close-ups, just working around myself and the band. We did that for about 2 more hours and then got up early the next morning where we went out to the Solanas Ranch, which is just a little bit west of there, and shot all the footage of me leaving the house, driving away in the pickup truck. 2 full days. It gives you an appreciation for the work that goes into making movies, especially.

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2: New crash in Sparks. I'm Terry with a look at your morning commute. Nevada State Police and Sparks working to clear a new crash at the intersection of McCarran Boulevard East and Prater Way. Watch out for delays there. And in Fernley, Nevada State Police are still trying to clear a crash on Highway 50 Alternate and Red Rock Road. Expect delays there. The drive out to USA Parkway is looking pretty good on 80 eastbound with moderate traffic reported between Vista and Patrick. Moderate traffic reported coming out of the North Valleys on 395 southbound with your slowdowns, your Lemon Drive, and also Clear Acre. I'm Terry with a look at your morning commute.
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0: Hank's crammed so many amazing country hits into this next Hankathon. It's Fire Hazard. You call the fire department, we'll fire up the uninterrupted music.
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1: New crash in Sparks. I'm Terry with a look at your morning commute. Nevada State Police and Sparks working to clear a new crash at the intersection of McCarran Boulevard East and Prater Way. Watch out for delays there. And in Fernley, Nevada State Police are still trying to clear a crash on Highway 50 Alternate and Red Rock Road. Expect delays there. The drive out to USA Parkway is looking pretty good on 80 eastbound with moderate traffic reported between Vista and Patrick. Moderate traffic reported coming out of the North Valleys on 395 southbound with your slowdowns, your Lemon Drive, and also Clear Acre. I'm Terry with a look at your morning commute.
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1: News 4 Chief Meteorologist Matt Monroe with today's Reno forecast. Another sunny and very warm October day. We're shooting for highs of 87 degrees. No records today. The record is 91, set back in 1965. Light winds out of the northeast between 5 and 10. Have a fantastic day.
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Bubba went down to Georgia. He was looking for a soul to steal. He was in a bind because he was way behind and he was willing to make a deal. But he came across this young man sawing on a fiddle and playing it hot. And the devil jumped up on a hickory stump and said, "Boy, let me tell you what. I guess you didn't know it, but I'm a fiddle player too. 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Now you play pretty good fiddle, boy, but give the devil his due. 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

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Johnny said, "Devil, just come on back if you ever want to try again. 'Cause I told you once, you son of a gun,

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1: Myself and George Strait, Reba McEntire, people like that are doing traditional country music. And for several years, you know, had it not been for Merle Haggard and George Jones, there just wasn't that much of that kind of music coming out. In fact, it had almost gone away completely. And so these people started coming back around and recording this music and having success with it. And I'm glad to say I'm part of it now. And so we're considered new traditionalists. In my way of thinking, we're just doing songs, you know, traditional country music that, well, Merle or George or Hank or Lefty would have recorded 15, 20 years ago.

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3: Crash and Sparks. I'm Terry with a look at your morning commute. Nevada State Police and Sparks working to clear a crash on McCarran Boulevard North and Rock Boulevard. This is affecting the westbound lanes of traffic. The drive out to USA Parkway is in the light to moderate range on eastbound 80 between Vista and Patrick. Moderate traffic reported on the drive out of the North Valleys on 395 southbound. Watch out for your slowdowns near Lemon Drive and also Clear Acre. Light traffic reported on the drive out of Spanish Springs on southbound Pyramid Highway, but watch out for some slowdowns between Eagle Canyon and Los Altos. I'm Terry with a look at your morning commute.
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1: News 4 Chief Meteorologist Matt Monroe with today's Reno forecast. Another sunny and very warm October day. We're shooting for highs of 87 degrees. No records today. The record is 91, set back in 1965. Light winds out of the northeast between 5 and 10. Have a fantastic day.
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0: Abraham Lincoln, at the age of 8, had an axe put into his hands and never stopped working as he grew large and notably strong in the American frontier, clearing land, building cabins, fences, plowing fields, cutting hay, and endlessly chopping firewood. On top of this, Abe's father hired him out to neighbors, claiming all of his hard-earned wages. Lincoln recalled, "My father taught me to work, but not to love it. I never did like to work, and I don't deny it. I'd rather read, tell stories, crack jokes, talk, laugh, anything but work." Lincoln despised his years of backbreaking labor, deciding to study law and make his future living as the honest lawyer we all know. This has been A Penny for Your Thoughts, presented by Lincoln Heating and Air.
1: 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We'll do the work and leave the reading, storytelling, and laughing to you. I'm Robert Quirk, owner of Lincoln Heating and Air, and my pledge to you is to make every penny count.

0: 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Huh? 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
1: News 4 Chief Meteorologist Matt Monroe with today's Reno forecast. Another sunny and very warm October day. We're shooting for highs of 87 degrees. No records today. The record is 91, set back in 1965. Light winds out of the northeast between 5 and 10. Have a fantastic day.
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1: Well, we got to where we were able to get a bus just a few months back, and so we're traveling with a bus and a bread truck now. We carry our concessions and, you know, our hats and t-shirts and things like that in the bread truck, and then me and the guys in the band travel in the bus. 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
1: News 4 Chief Meteorologist Matt Monroe with today's Reno forecast. Another sunny and very warm October day. We're shooting for highs of 87 degrees. No records today. The record is 91, set back in 1965. Light winds out of the northeast between 5 and 10. Have a fantastic day.
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1: News 4, Chief Meteorologist Matt Monroe with today's Reno forecast. Another sunny and very warm October day. We're shooting for highs of 87 degrees. No records today. The record is 91, set back in 1965. Light winds out of the northeast between 5 and 10. Have a fantastic day.
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4: A little-known fact of American history is that Abraham Lincoln was shot from behind and killed by Indians. But history also tells of President Lincoln being shot by John Wilkes Booth. You see, President Lincoln was named for his grandfather, Abraham Lincoln, who was indeed killed by the Shawnee while working his homestead in Kentucky. President Lincoln once said, "I am a firm believer in the people. If given the truth, they can meet any national crisis. 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
3: News 4 Chief Meteorologist Matt Monroe with today's Reno forecast. Another sunny and very warm October day. We're shooting for highs of 87 degrees. No records today. The record is 91, set back in 1965. Light winds out of the northeast between 5 and 10. Have a fantastic day.
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1: I knew how to play a few chords on the guitar and sing high, and that was about it. But, you know, I went out there and took off at 18, and I had a dream of just playing music. And I didn't care where I wound up. I love to play more than anything, and it wasn't about the result. It wasn't about how much money I could make or how famous I could get. I just wanted to play music.

0: Okay, look, we all know the government listens in on our phone calls. No! So Hank decided to eliminate the middleman and pass the conversations on to you.
1: Hey, Hank. 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
1: Abraham Lincoln, at the age of 8, had an axe put into his hands and never stopped working as he grew large and notably strong in the American frontier, clearing land, building cabins, fences, plowing fields, cutting hay, and endlessly chopping firewood. On top of this, Abe's father hired him out to neighbors, claiming all of his hard-earned wages. Lincoln recalled, "My father taught me to work, but not to love it. I never did like to work, and I don't deny it. I'd rather read, tell stories, crack jokes, talk, laugh, anything but work." Lincoln despised his years of backbreaking labor, deciding to study law and make his future living as the honest lawyer we all know. This has been A Penny for Your Thoughts, presented by Lincoln Heating and Air.
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4: News 4 Chief Meteorologist Matt Monroe with today's Reno forecast. Another sunny and very warm October day. We're shooting for highs of 87 degrees. No records today. The record is 91, set back in 1965. Light winds out of the northeast between 5 and 10. Have a fantastic day.
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6: 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Now saddle up, partner, before the trails turn to ghost towns, and tell them Rusty sent you.
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8: A little-known fact of American history is that Abraham Lincoln was shot from behind and killed by Indians. But history also tells of President Lincoln being shot by John Wilkes Booth. You see, President Lincoln was named for his grandfather, Abraham Lincoln, who was indeed killed by the Shawnee while working his homestead in Kentucky. President Lincoln once said, "I am a firm believer in the people. If given the truth, they can meet any national crisis. The great point is to bring them the real facts." This has been A Penny for Your Thoughts, presented by Lincoln Heating and Air.
9: 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I'm Kenneth Quirk, General Manager of Lincoln Heating and Air, and my pledge to you is to make every penny count.

Okay, so if Hank had to describe himself in three words, it'd be lazy. If he had to describe the music he plays, he'd just say, listen to this.

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2: We've got a crash on 395 southbound on Clear Acre Lane. That's currently causing a long line of slow-moving wheels on the trek down from the North Valleys. That jam starts at Park Boulevard and stays bumper-to-bumper until you get past Audi Boulevard. A second crash just coming in on 80 westbound east of Mustang, 580 northbound. That's jammed up from Mill Street to the Spaghetti Bowl. Be ready for a flurry of vehicles to slow you down there. 80 westbound from USA Parkway. That's our favorite hotspot, and it's starting to boil. The flow on those two lanes from USA Parkway to Vista Boulevard are loaded with regular and commercial flow all the way through that valley. This is Boogie with a look at this afternoon's traffic.
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3: A crash on 80 westbound east of Mustang is slowing down your favorite hot spot. That starts back at USA Parkway, then quickly becomes crowded and stays bumper to bumper past that crash site. By the time you hit Lockwood, the flow will start to spread out. Be ready for a big delay there. A crash from earlier on 395 southbound near Clearacre, that's been cleared, but the congestion it causes is still a factor through that area. 580 northbound is jammed up too. That starts at Mill Street and stays crowded all the way through the Spaghetti Bowl. If you're headed up to the North Valleys, you can expect a heavy load from there up to Panther Valley Road. This is Boogie with a look at this afternoon's traffic.
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5: News 4 Chief Meteorologist Matt Monroe with today's Lake Tahoe forecast. Another beautiful, unseasonably warm day. High temperatures in South Lake specifically. We're shooting for 79 degrees. The all-time record high is 77. We're going to be very close to tying or breaking that, and the winds are calm. Have a phenomenal day.
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2: 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Fred Young, I'm Richard Young. This is Doug Phelps. That's his brother, Ricky Phelps. 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
2: 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Keep it up. 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
3: That trick on 80 westbound from USA Parkway to Vista Boulevard, that's still moving slow. That crash is probably on the tail end of getting cleared, but the congestion that it caused, it's still there. I see it bumper to bumper past Patrick and Tracy Clark, so be ready for that if you're coming in from the Tahoe Reno Industrial Center. Once you get into the city of Sparks, I got East McCarran from Gregg Street up to 80 jammed up. Rock Boulevard is the same way from Gregg Street up to 80. Sparks Boulevard northbound, that is full of wheels from 80 all the way to Bering Boulevard. 395 northbound, that is a slow roll currently. It's overfilled from the Spaghetti Bowl up to Park Boulevard. And 580 northbound, that's still looking a little heavy there from Mill Street to the Spaghetti Bowl.
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7: Abraham Lincoln, at the age of 8, had an axe put into his hands and never stopped working as he grew large and notably strong in the American frontier, clearing land, building cabins, fences, plowing fields, cutting hay, and endlessly chopping firewood. 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I'd rather read, tell stories, crack jokes, talk, laugh, anything but work." 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This has been A Penny for Your Thoughts, presented by Lincoln Heating and Air.
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I'm in my wigwam. 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My baby, she's a Chippewa.